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1: I saw my niece like just talking to ChatGPT, like actually having a full-on conversation. And I saw this article. Boys as young as 12 are now in romantic relationships with chatbots. And it's affecting how they treat and get treated by girls in the real world. You think?

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1: Jordan Davis on the show. It's Beat Up Radio. Turn this truck around, about to hit its peak here shortly, hopefully finishing all the way at the top. Are we thinking another song from this project, or will the next Jordan Davis single be something completely brand new? Do we know the plan there?
2: Man, I think it's going to be something brand new. I think it's, like I said, man, the writing process right now has felt like I'm in a really good spot. I think a lot of that is just because I've had some time off the road. We're not touring as much this year, so I've been able to really kind of lock in and write some songs. And, I feel like I'm writing the best stuff I've ever written. And so I'm excited about kind of moving on to the next thing and pulling a single out of this new batch of stuff.
1: Now that people have kind of wound down from having to get on the road and make up for lost time during COVID, I feel like it gives you time to breathe. And the songwriting that has come out of the last year and a half, 2 years, is just insane. And we haven't even scratched the surface.
2: No, and that's the thing is, like, even the stuff that buddies have played me that I've been like, dude, is this like, you know, it just, there's just a lot of great songs being created. And that's just here in Nashville. I think you have time. You got to refill the creative tank. And then for me, I mean, you know, we're starting on, golly, this will be my fourth album. It's fun to kind of go back in and rethink and be like, hey, man, what have we not done? Like, what are we? And then to kind of just look at it and be like, well, I don't know if we need to do anything totally new. I just think we need to create the best songs we can create and put an album out that I'm proud of. Don't do it for anything other than just like, man, there's not one song on this record that I can't, you know, stick a flag in and be like, no, I'm proud that song's on this album. And I think that's a good spot to start when creating anything new.
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Tucker Wetmore recently won ACM New Male Artist of the Year. Going to be hanging with us all next week. If you've got a question for Tuck, DM me at BW Radio on Instagram.

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1: If you spent any time at your grandparents' house in the 80s or 90s, you probably remember Fresca. So, you know, the one that was always sitting in the fridge right next to the mystery Tupperware and something wrapped in aluminum foil from 1987. It's beat up, and guess what? Fresca just got promoted to adulthood. There's a new Fresca Hard hitting stores. 4.6% alcohol, only 99 calories, zero sugar, and flavors like pineapple citrus, peach citrus, watermelon citrus, and the classic grapefruit citrus. And apparently it's actually good. One reviewer says the grapefruit tastes just like the original Fresca, but peach might be the real star of the lineup. What's funny is that hard seltzers spent years trying to convince us they were the future. Meanwhile, Fresca just sat quietly in the corner like your grandma at Thanksgiving, waiting for everyone to realize she was right all along. So congratulations to Fresca. After decades of being the official soft drink of grandparents everywhere, it's finally having its cool kid summer.
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1: I've been trying to get to a Morgan Wallen show since 2023, and it just hasn't worked out. It's B-dub. I've got FOMO from pictures in Denver I'm seeing already. Looks like the show is absolute fire.

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0: 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And the ending makes it worth listening all the way through. Riley Green, Think Is You Drunk? 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
1: 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I don't need the pollen count or the darn tootin' moon phase.
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0: 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You ever notice how the grocery store feels like a financial escape room? Hear me out. You'll walk in for eggs and coffee and somehow your total is the same as a used jet ski. Especially if you're rolling to Costco. It's beat up. Now stores are rolling out electronic price tags, which can change prices based on the day, the time, maybe even who's shopping. That's comforting because nothing says trust us like a shelf labeled with commitment issues. Stores say it's not about gouging people. It's just dynamic pricing. Sure, and I'm not avoiding laundry. I'm dynamically managing fabric. New poll says 2/3 of people want these digital price tags banned, which tells me we can all still agree on one thing as a country. Stop making groceries and electronics and really everything you buy in a store weird.
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1: You know, you've officially reached icon status when you're not just on the radio, you're also redesigning truck stops. Dolly Parton is opening her first revamped travel stop in Tennessee next month. And honestly, it sounds less like a gas station and more like a country music theme park with diesel pumps. It's got DIY barbecue, a cup of Ambition coffee, live music, a merch shop, and my personal favorite, a place called the Doggy Parton Dog Park. Because, of course, it does. There'll be a mural for photos, a tour bus inspired by Dolly's actual bus, and even a stage for local musicians. Meanwhile, the gas station near my house can't even keep the windshield squeegee bucket filled. First location opens June 24th, about an hour south of Nashville, and Dolly says more are coming across the country. Which means one day, your road trip pit stop might include brisket, live music, and a life lesson from Dolly Parton. Honestly, it's about as American as it gets. That's your breakdown.
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I don't get to do this without you doing what you do. I'm so glad that you're along for the ride tonight as we get you into the weekend. I'm at Beat Up Radio on Instagram. If there's anything I can do for you, let me know.

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1: I've got your most wanted song of the day brought to you by Eggland's Best. 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

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We're back at it next week. Tucker Wetmore is on the show. Enjoy the rest of your night. And if there's anything I could do for you in the meantime, let me know at B-Dub Radio.

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0: 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Earthquakes, famine, pestilence. That's all that's ever on the news. It's bad news.
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0: time zone am I on? What country am I in?
1: It doesn't matter. 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
0: It's always on 5 in Margaritaville, come to think of it.
1: Yeah, I heard that.
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1: Yes, sir.
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beer joint with a few of the guys, with this cute little country girl called mine. 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

100.3. Welcome into the Beaver Wake Up for a Friday morning. I'm Dave Russell. Great to be with you, the boys from North Carolina now. Here's Parmalee. Gonna love you on the Beaver.

0: It's John Party. Boots Off is on the Beaver 100.3. It's the Beaver Wake Up. It's Dave. Let's get to your country calendar for today. Back in 2001, Martina McBride, Lone Star, and Phil Vassar were among those taking part in a special recording of America the Beautiful that was included on an ABC July 4th special to mark the country's 225th birthday. In 2012, Jennifer Nettles announced she was expecting her first child. Her son would be born in December. 2018, Keith Urban led the audience in a round of happy birthday for his wife, Nicole Kidman, at the Country USA Festival in Oshkosh, Wisconsin. In 2020, delayed 2 months by the COVID-19 pandemic, Blake Shelton's Ole Red opened a new location in Orlando. Also in 2020, Carly Pierce filed for divorce from Michael Ray after 8 months of marriage. In 2022, Luke Combs and his wife, Nicole, welcomed a baby boy named Tex Lawrence Combs. By the way, country singer Doug Stone is 70 today. And that's your country calendar on the Beaver.
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1: This morning, a cold front is making its way across Middle Tennessee. That's going to make it a more comfortable Friday with mostly cloudy skies and some sun breaking through and highs making it into the lower and mid 80s. I'm News 2 meteorologist Shelby Mack.

It's the Beaver Wake Up. I'm Dave, Florida Georgia Line, announcing at CMA Fest. The boys are back together. Can't wait for some new music and a future tour as well.

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That's Low Cash, hometown home on the Beaver 100.3. It's the Beaver Wake Up. It's Dave. Hey, I had a chance to go to CMA Fest this year for the first time ever and got to see a couple of shows at Nissan Stadium. Coming up very soon on ABC, in fact, on Thursday, June 25th, which is this next Thursday, right? It's going to be CMA Fest presented by SoFi on ABC. That's right. It's, again, Thursday, June 25th, ABC, available the next

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1: This morning, a cold front is making its way across Middle Tennessee. That's going to make it a more comfortable Friday with mostly cloudy skies and some sun breaking through and highs making it into the lower and mid 80s. I'm News 2 meteorologist Shelby Mack.

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I'm Dave. Good morning. 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
11: Good morning, everybody. It's Friday. Woo-hoo!
12: Here comes the summer. The summer.
11: It's officially summer. Or is it? The first day of summer is actually on June 21st.
13: I was just saying, here comes summer.
14: Summer is actually hot.
15: There's just four things I want to do this summer.
16: There are four things I want to do this summer. But they're roommates, so it's tricky.
17: This will no doubt be the best summer of our entire lives.
18: Let's get this show started.
19: Let's go!
20: Woo! Yeah! The first day of summer is coming up on Sunday. It's also Father's Day, those 2 days colliding. Wonder if it's going to make Father's Day even more special. Probably will. It's the Beaver Wake Up. I'm Dave, in with you this morning. Thank you so much for joining us. It is also Juneteenth. If you're celebrating Juneteenth, we salute you this morning as well. Well, great to have you along. It's Friday, which means we've got top picks for the area, things to do this weekend with your family. We'll get to that a little bit after 8 o'clock. Also, we have the Fact or Hogwash game coming up at 6:40. Tickets for tomorrow night's Grand Ole Opry, starring Tanya Tucker, Taylor Hicks, Dennis Quaid, T. Graham Brown, John Conley, and so many more tomorrow night at the Opry. That's on the way, too. It's the Beaver 100.3. Riley Green, Change My Mind. That summer's coming. You can't. I'm excited.
21: If you showed up, I wouldn't let you in.

0: It's a Beaver Wake Up, me and a beer can. It's Friday after all. Yes, I might be hanging out with some beer cans tonight, just possibly. I'm Dave. Welcome in. And have you been to the Starbucks in Clarksville at all lately and been wondering about the amount of ice they put in their beverages? Well, some people are concerned about that.
1: Me and Judd went to Starbucks today, and this is how my drink came. Look how much ice. So we're going to see how much drink is actually in this when I take the ice out. Look how much ice is in that. That's how much was in our drink.
2: If you've been noticing that Starbucks drinks are mainly ice now, you are not alone. There's actually an online trend where people pretend to apply to Starbucks and all they do is fill up a cup with ice and a little bit of coffee. Look how many likes this has here. 325,000. Mm. So many people realize that Starbucks is a scam. They are robbing us. What?

0: a scam. I haven't been there lately and probably won't be going anytime soon, but when you get a cool drink at Starbucks, beware, because you might be drinking lots of ice. I like ice, but I like drink too.
1: On your way in, it is a Friday morning as we prepare for the upcoming weekend. And early this morning, we don't have anything going on as far as any accidents and nothing in the way of any backed up traffic right now. If anything happens, we will let you know. I'm Lee Irwin.
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1: This morning, a cold front is making its way across Middle Tennessee. That's going to make it a more comfortable Friday with mostly cloudy skies and some sun breaking through and highs making it into the lower and mid 80s. I'm News 2 meteorologist Shelby Mack.

0: It's a Beaver Wake Up, and a week from tomorrow, the Cats play their final home game of the year, the season. They'll be taking on Beaumont, and you could be there at FNM Arena. 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

0: 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I just wish you didn't do it while wearing those jorts.
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2: This morning, a cold front is making its way across Middle Tennessee. That's going to make it a more comfortable Friday with mostly cloudy skies and some sun breaking through and highs making it into the lower and mid 80s. I'm News 2 meteorologist Shelby Mack.

0: Well, tomorrow night, another great show at the Grand Ole Opry. Tanya Tucker will be there, Taylor Hicks, Dennis Quaid, and more. And you could be on your way. We're going to play Fact or Hogwash. Get to that game about 7 minutes from now right here on the Beaver 100.3.
1: Got a girl from the

All right, Factor Hogwash here on the Beaver 100.3. Chance to go to the Grand Ole Opry tomorrow night to see Tanya Tucker, Taylor Hicks. Dennis Quaid will be there. T. Gray and Brown, as well as John Conley, the Whites, and, of course, the Opry Square.

0: Current dancers, they're always there on Saturday night. Great time at the Grand Ole Opry. You could be on your way if you win with Factor Hogwash. Three questions, get two out of three correct, and you'll be on your way. 877-999-9887. 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
1: On your way in, we have a Juneteenth holiday going on, and that means many people may be off work today, so probably not quite as much traffic as there usually is on a Friday. Right now, no accidents and nothing as far as any backed up traffic. I'm Lee Irwin.
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3: Clarksville Montgomery County Schools has denied liability in a lawsuit filed by the family of one of the students killed in the March school bus crash. The system says the crash was caused by the bus driver's sudden medical emergency, not negligence by the district. Clarksville police are warning the public about ongoing phone, text, and email scams. That comes after a local resident lost more than $137,000 to a banking scam. The victim was told their criminals were using their identity and their money was at risk. Christian County Public Schools is speaking up against false information circulating in the community. School officials say AI-generated social media postings by anonymous users is causing confusion and misleading the public. And Stokes Park at New Providence Middle School in Clarksville has been officially transferred to Montgomery County. The transfer by the school board wrapped up a years-long effort to rebuild and reopen the neglected athletic complex. For more on these stories, go to the Clarksville Now and Christian County Now apps.
4: So what do you got planned this weekend? Anything exciting?
3: Nothing exciting, really. You know, a boring weekend so yes.
4: I think it's you should get in the car and drive down to McKay's again.
3: That would be a good idea.
4: Yeah, you know, yeah. I did not get there, sadly, when I was at CMA Fest. I just didn't have the time. So,
3: oh, really?
4: Maybe I'll drive down there myself this weekend.
3: I think you should.
4: Okay, you want to ride?
3: No, I'm not busy, but no, I'm going to wash and wax my vehicle if it doesn't rain.
4: Yeah, we'll keep our fingers crossed on that. Thanks a lot, Lee.
5: This morning, a cold front is making its way across Middle Tennessee. That's going to make it a more comfortable Friday with mostly cloudy skies and some sun breaking through and highs making it into the lower and mid 80s. I'm News 2 meteorologist Shelby Mack.

0: All right, let's find a winner of tickets for the Grand Ole Opry for tomorrow night. Hey, Beaver, who's this?
1: Stephanie.
0: And Stephanie, where are you calling from?
1: I'm on my way to work, to Cumberland City.
0: All right, well, have a safe ride this morning, and thanks for listening. We're going to play the game. You know how to play?
1: No, I don't.
0: Okay, well, I'm going to give you three questions. Then you either answer fact or hogwash, true or false, and you get two out of three right, and you win. It's that simple, and you'll be on your way to the Opry. So here we go with question number one. A group of crows is called a murder. Is that fact or is that hogwash?
1: Fact.
0: Yes, it's a fact. Didn't know that till this morning. Even I learned something playing this game. All right, number two. Q is the only letter that does not appear in any U.S. state name. Is that fact or is that hogwash?
1: Hogwash.
0: Yeah, hogwash. It's in a number of states. All right, here we go. Number three. You've already won, but let's see if you can get the clean sweep this morning. The color orange is named after the fruit. Is that fact or is that hogwash?
1: Oh, fact.
0: Yeah! 3 for 3, and you're on your way to the Grand Ole Opry. Congratulations.
1: Thank you.
0: That's right. A winner on fact or hogwash. Congratulations once again to our winner this morning. That would be Stephanie. All right. That's while you play the game here on the Beaver 100.3. We're getting you ready for your weekend. We sure are. Got Tucker Wetmore now with 3, 2, 1. Beaver 100.3.

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8: All my friends do this when they're wasted.
9: Good morning, everybody. It's Friday. Woo-hoo!
10: It sure is. Welcome to the Beaver Wake Up. It's Dave, and I'll tell you what, it could be a happy Friday for you if you win the Mega Millions jackpot. It's up to $452 million for tonight's drawing. Yeah, I'd be okay with that.

It's the Beaver Wake Up, Ella Langley, and Be Her number one song again this week. It moved back into number one. I'm Dave Russell here on the Beaver 100.3. Welcome to your Friday morning. That's right. It's great that it's Friday. What do you got planned for this week?

0: Not sure what I'm going to do yet. Now, we know that the TSA workers at Nashville Airport work very hard, and they have to deal with a lot of different things. Of course, we've got some FIFA World Cup games in town, so that means international soccer fans are in the area. And these international soccer fans apparently are big fans of ranch dressing. That's right. So TSA is telling everybody, just a reminder, no more than 3.4 ounces or less for carry-on. So in other words, if you're planning to have some celery and ranch dressing on your flight, it's not going to work unless it's a very small bottle. They encourage folks to pack ranch dressing in checked luggage. And hopefully the lid is on very tightly. And you might be in for another surprise when you get home. But yeah, now they have to worry about ranch dressing. These guys never get a break. It's always something else, isn't it?
1: 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Maybe if you are heading to Nashville this morning on business or pleasure, eastbound lanes of I-24 are clear. I'm Lear.
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It's the Beaver Wake Up. It's Dave, and had a chance to go to CMA Fest this year for the first time ever. Like a couple weekends ago, had the best time, went to a couple nights of shows at Nissan Stadium. Now, if you weren't able to go, boy, do I have great news for you, because you can watch CMA Fest presented by SoFi next Thursday night, June 25th on ABC. It'll be available the next day on Hulu. It's a three-hour special. It gets underway at 7 o'clock Central Time, hosted by Riley Green and Laura Spencer from Good Morning America. And, I mean, what performances? You're going to get folks like Carly Pearce and Cody Johnson. You're going to get Ella Langley and Jordan Davis. You're going to get Keith Urban teamed up with Michael McDonald for one of his Yacht Rock songs. You're going to get the Red Clay Strays, Tucker Wetmore, Zach Toppin, so much more. 4 days of superstar performances and a jam-packed three-hour television special. Again, it's Thursday night on ABC, available the next day on Hulu. So check it out. It was a blast being at Nissan Stadium. The final year in Nissan Stadium, because they'll be moving into the new stadium next year for CMA Fest.

0: It's a Beaver Wake Up. That is Lauren Elena with Chase Matthew. All My Exes is on the Beaver. It's Dave, Friday morning. Yes, hope you got a great weekend plan. I know Camp Rainbow rolls on for a couple more days. Kids, I guess they're starting to get up for their morning breakfast here pretty soon. And then another day of just fun activities, fishing. I saw some kids fishing in some of the pictures yesterday, and the swimming, of course, and crafts, and so much going on at Camp Rainbow. And it's all possible because of what you did back in February. You helped raise $93,000, and the kids are enjoying the bountiful of that money this week. So thank you again for supporting Camp Rainbow. By the way, you want to see what's going on? We have lots of pictures posted on our Beaver Facebook page, and if you're out there taking pictures, feel free to post yours as well, as we got a couple more days of Camp Rainbow to go. But it's been a pretty good week weather-wise for the campers, and hopefully that continues on.
1: What if you could learn more about your health in under an

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1: This morning, a cold front is making its way across Middle Tennessee. That's going to make it a more comfortable Friday with mostly cloudy skies and some sun breaking through and highs making it into the lower and mid 80s. I'm News 2 meteorologist Shelby Mack.

It's a Beaver Wake Up. That is Brad Paisley there, and I'm Dave. Hey, this is pretty cool. I used to eat a lot of frozen yogurt. I did. It's kind of gone by the wayside. I haven't really had any in, I think the last time I have had frozen yogurt could be like 10 years ago. Well, kind of went away, went bye-bye, but it's coming back. Yeah, frozen yogurt is back in a big way. It rose 26% from 2024 to 2025. Lots of younger customers are discovering it. The first wave was in the late 1980s and 1990s, coinciding with a number of fitness fads in low-calorie era. The second phase was in the 2000s when the likes of Pinkberry emerged, pushing build-your-own frozen yogurt cups. So where you can get some good frozen yogurt here in Clarksville? I would love to get some because it's been a while since I've had it. It's the Beaver 100.3.

0: It's Megan Maroney, Beautiful Things, here on the Beaver 100.3. It's the Beaver Wake Up. I'm Dave, and Lee is joining me right now. Lee, this is really surprising. So, do you think you should go to work if you have a really bad hangover?
1: Probably not a good idea.
0: Well, no, they say you should, because, and I don't buy this one bit. This study, I really question. The study says hangovers don't affect your decision-making ability.
1: Really? Yeah, I'm not buying that.
0: I mean, they say, you know, don't make any major decisions, like don't sign a mortgage or, you know, make a big purchase of an automobile or anything like that. I just think that your decision-making ability would be impaired, because usually when you have a hangover, you also have a headache.
1: That's right. That's right. So, I don't know about that one.
0: Anyway, that's what the study says. You decide what you're going to do.
1: On your way in, everything is looking good as far as traffic goes on the streets and roads. Friday into a Father's Day, as well as a first day of summer weekend coming up. So a reminder to drive carefully. I'm Lee Irwin.
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3: Here's Lee Irwin with the news.
4: Clarksville Montgomery County Schools has denied liability in a lawsuit filed by the family of one of the students killed in the March school bus crash. The system says the crash was caused by the bus driver's sudden medical emergency, not negligence by the district. Clarksville police are warning the public about ongoing phone, text, and email scams. That comes after a local resident lost more than $137,000 to a banking scam. The victim was told their criminals were using their identity and their money was at risk. Christian County Public Schools is speaking up against false information circulating in the community. School officials say AI-generated social media postings by anonymous users is causing confusion and misleading the public. And Stokes Park at the New Providence Middle School in Clarksville has been officially transferred to Montgomery County. The transfer by the school board wrapped up a years-long effort to rebuild and reopen the neglected athletic complex. For more on these stories, go to the Clarksville Now and Christian County Now apps.
5: Lee, I got the latest heated discussion on social media.
4: And what's that?
5: How often do you wash your bath towels?
4: Once a week.
5: Okay, that's good. That's pretty much what I do, too. I do once a week. Experts are recommending laundry 3 times a week. Cleaning specialists argue that towels should be washed after 3 uses. Hand towels, they say, more often. And why do I have a feeling that these are all people that own laundromats saying that, right?
4: I imagine, yes.
5: Thanks a lot.
6: This morning, a cold front is making its way across Middle Tennessee. That's going to make it a more comfortable Friday with mostly cloudy skies and some sun breaking through and highs making it into the lower and mid 80s. I'm News 2 meteorologist Shelby Mack.

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10: All my friends do this when they're wasted.
11: Good morning, everybody. It's Friday. Woo-hoo!
12: It is. It's the Beaver Wake Up. I'm Dave. It is finally Friday. Looking forward to the weekend for sure. We got our 810 Amen coming up in just a few minutes. Some work's been done on the Kentucky-Tennessee border that's going to help hunters out in a big way. We'll tell you what that's all about. Jason Aldean now, Don't Tell on Me, is on the Beaver.

0: need a little good news to jumpstart your day?
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0: It's the 810 Amen on the Beaver 100.3.
2: Yeah, sponsored by Hopkinsville Collision. And so there's been a lot of work being done to remove some wild pigs in the area, the land between the lakes, between Kentucky and Tennessee. The Kentucky Department of Fish and Wildlife Resources say they have removed 1,802 wild pigs from that Kentucky-Tennessee area. And done in conjunction with the Tennessee Wildlife Resources Agency and the Animal and Plant Health Inspection Service, known as APHS. Process occurs this year between January and March as they utilize helicopters that were equipped with thermal imaging technology along with aerial removal equipment. So the animals are pursued by helicopters, trapped and euthanized. But what that does is open up the area and make it easier for hunters to get around during hunting season. There you go. That's your 810 Amen this morning, sponsored by Hopkinsville Collision on the Beaver.
3: On your way in, all of our wonderful drivers have been cooperating this morning as far as driving safely. We haven't had any accidents or nothing in the way of any backed up traffic. Of course, a Juneteenth holiday, and that probably means less people on the roadways. I'm Lee Irwin.
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It's the Beaver Wake Up. That is Midland here on Beaver 100.3. I'm Dave Russell with you on this Friday morning as we're getting you ready for the weekend. How about some weekend top picks for you? We're going to start off in Christian County.

0: where the Gordon Park Fish Fry fundraiser will be happening at Gordon Park in Croft, and that'll be tonight from 4:30 to 8. Check that out. Also going on, the Juneteenth Experience, All Black Everything, happening today, 11 to 4, 198 North Main Street in Pembroke. We've got the Jazzing for Juneteenth Festival in Hopkinsville Visitor Center. That'll be tomorrow from 4 to 8. And the Bigfoot Howl and Holler Contest at Hopkinsville Brewing Company. That'll be on tomorrow, beginning at 6:30. That's what's happening in Christian County and Hopkinsville in that area. Let's move over to what's going on in Clarksville. Of course, Juneteenth celebrations today as well. The Juneteenth Storytime and Craft at the Custom House Museum and Cultural Center. That'll be from 10:30 to 12 today. Fight for a Night is happening at the Clarksville National Guard Armory tonight from 6 to 10. Professional wrestling benefit show, along with a silent auction to support the students, families, and staff of the Kenwood Middle School affected by the March 27th bus crash. Also, there's going to be a Silo Park summer kickoff party at Old Glory Distilling. That'll be tomorrow from noon to 9. And Dads and Donuts. Yeah, Father's Day is Sunday, by the way. Another reminder, Clarksville, Montgomery County Library. It's tomorrow from 10 to 11, absolutely free. And by the way, you just don't have to be a dad to enjoy the donuts. It's open to the whole family. So there are your weekend top picks here on the Beaver 100.3.
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It's Morgan Wallen, the Beaver 100.3. Get this, Morgan is now the 8th most streamed artist of all time on Apple Music. Wow. Congrats to him on that.

0: It's the Beaver 100.3. Another great comedian is coming to town tomorrow night at the Warrior Zone. This time it's going to be Derek Knopfschneider. Hey, Derek, how you doing?
1: I'm living the dream. How are you?
0: I'm doing fantastic. You're on the road on your way to town, aren't you?
1: I am. I'm headed to Kentucky, where dreams are made of.
0: That's right. Dreams are made of in Kentucky for sure. That's true. For sure. So, Derek, tell me how you got into this comedy thing. What made you want to do comedy?
1: I came from a family where both my parents are 5'7" and not fast. And I was like, well, I'm not an athlete, so I better get funny. And at this point in my life, it's my only employable skill. So yeah. This is all I'm good at.
0: Yeah. How long have you been doing this, Derek?
1: Oh, I started when I was right after my freshman year in college, so about 17 years now.
0: Where do you go to school?
1: I went to school at California University of Pennsylvania, so it's not as cool when you say all of it, town right outside of Pittsburgh, and I majored in professional golf management, so two strikes.
0: Well, I got to tell you something. I worked for a radio station called Froggy 94.9 in California.
1: Oh, sure.
0: Right up the road, right above the football stadium.
1: And now look at us. We're both going to be in Kentucky.
0: Yeah.
1: We have made it.
0: Yeah, well, some great times in California, that's for sure. It was really interesting.
1: Oh, that's awesome.
0: It was really interesting that, you know, you would drive through the town, you know, and I'm going to be honest, some of the buildings could use a little bit of upkeep, shall we say. And then as soon as you pull into campus, it's like you just pulled into a resort.
1: Yeah, and now they're losing money. So maybe the buildings were too expensive. I don't know how much planning went into it.
0: Got to tell you, Derek, I believe a president of that university lost his job for that very reason.
1: He did. That and a little bit of embezzlement, but I mean, I'll be honest. Yeah, who has it,
0: We'll stay away from that.

0: part of it.
1: Yeah.
2: So, did you grow up in the Pittsburgh area then?
1: Just outside of Pittsburgh in a real small town. You know, grew up in very rural America. I love traveling across the country and seeing these other towns that remind me of home. And, yeah. You know, that's the beauty of this country, man. It's no matter how far away you get, you find something or somebody that knows the area, and it always feels like home.
2: Yeah, there is so much out there to see in the lower 48, you know, to start with. You know, you don't need to get on a plane and fly overseas. You can see everything you need to see right here.
1: For sure, absolutely.
2: And help our local economy, too, because it can use it.
1: Yeah, you know, that's always the thing. I want people always ask me what my show is like, and I try to tell them, you know, what I do is I just want to be an escape from the world, because I don't know if anybody owns a television or reads the news or anything like that, but there's a lot of bad out there. So if we could just all get together and forget about that for an hour and come together as people, because I truly believe there's a lot more good in this country than bad. We only see the bad, so, you know, a lot of times. So, you know, getting together and laughing is a great thing.
2: 100% agree. Sadly, good news does not sell. And that's the problem.
1: No, that's
2: the problem.
1: But what's the saying in television and news? If it bleeds, it leads.
2: Yeah,
1: is that right?
2: Oh, yeah. Well, you know, I grew up outside of Philadelphia, the home of the original Action News, and it was always the big story in Action News is another shooting in downtown Philadelphia. You know, or whatever.
1: Yeah.
2: Or a car wreck or you know, something, a car into a building. I don't know. Well, listen, hey, Derek, listen, we're looking forward to having you in town. Fort Campbell's a great place. We are right on the Tennessee-Kentucky border. And actually, most of Fort Campbell is in Tennessee. So I'm not sure if you're actually going to be performing in Kentucky tomorrow night or in Tennessee. But either way, it's going to be great to have you. And I look forward to your time here.
1: I am excited, and I'm looking forward to the show.
2: All right, Derek, thank you so much for joining us this morning on The Beaver, and good luck. Continued success on your ride. Hopefully you find some cheaper gas prices along your way.
1: I appreciate you.
2: Yeah, because they're kind of gone up in town here again. Just saying. Yeah, you get your, maybe your gas will be cheaper in Kentucky. I don't know. Anyway, thanks to Derek for joining us this morning here on The Beaver. And by the way, if you'd like to go see Derek tomorrow night at the show, we got 5 winner possibilities for you right now. Just be 877-999-9887. 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So again, 5 callers, 877-999-9887.
3: On your way in, wrapping up our morning traffic, and it has not been a bad morning at all. No accidents to tell you about, and not a lot of backed up traffic. It is a Father's Day and a first day of summer weekend, so drive carefully all weekend. I'm Lee Irwin.
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0: risk. Christian County Public Schools is speaking up against false information circulating in the community. School officials say AI-generated social media postings by anonymous users is causing confusion and misleading the public. And Stones Park at New Providence Middle School in Clarksville has been officially transferred to Montgomery County. The transfer by the school board wrapped up a years-long effort to rebuild and reopen the neglected athletic complex. For more on these stories, go to the Clarksville Now and Christian County Now apps.
1: This morning, a cold front is making its way across Middle Tennessee. That's going to make it a more comfortable Friday with mostly cloudy skies and some sun breaking through and highs making it into the lower and mid 80s. I'm News 2 meteorologist Shelby Mack.

It's Luke Bryan, the Beaver 100.3. He will be headlining the Woodstock Country Music Festival in Minnesota this weekend. Yeah, the land of a thousand lakes. Wouldn't be surprised if he does a little fishing while he's up there.

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I'm Dave Russell. Thank you for joining us. We've got Luke Combs now, continuing on with the music for your workday. Ain't No Love in Oklahoma is on the Beaver 100.3.

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0: 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Riley Green hosting the CMA Fest special on ABC next Thursday night with Laura Spencer from Good Morning America. He'll be performing as well on the show.
1: If you showed up, I wouldn't let you in.

That's Bailey Zimmerman on the Beaver 100.3, and it's time for our Beaver Country Roundup, sponsored by Angela Blake Shelter Insurance. Blake Shelton, Shaboozy, and Post Malone are headed to the Big Apple for Independence Day. They'll all perform as part of Macy's 4th of July Spectacular, airing on NBC and streaming on Peacock. Riley Green will receive a Nashville Songwriters Association International Songwriter Artist of the Year Award on September 22nd. That'll be at the 9th Annual NSAI Awards at the Ryman Auditorium. Also during the event, Vince Gill will be honored with the Kris Kristofferson Lifetime Achievement Award. And Shania Twain will give us a little sneak preview of her forthcoming album, Little Miss Twain, on Friday, June 26th, when the title track is released. The tune was inspired by Shania's late mother telling her that she was going to be the next Tanya Tucker. Bringing things full circle, Tanya appears on the song. Again, that's your Beaver Country Roundup, sponsored by Angela Blake Shelter Insurance.

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1: There's a story that my daddy tells religiously, like clockwork every time he sees an opening in a conversation about the way things used to be.

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1: That was Mama's dream.
0: But I was on my way to anywhere else when I turned 18. Cause when you got a fast car, you think you got everything.

hot rod, but you sure save gas in them foreign jobs. Dad, I wonder if I ever let you down, if you're ashamed how I turned out. 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

If it gets any nicer today, half of Montgomery County is going to develop a sudden doctor's appointment this afternoon. Happy Friday from the Beaver.

Has the line at Wawa gone down even just a little bit from yesterday? No? I think it's going to be a big weekend destination. It's the Beaver.

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You love life so much, you just want to holler like Bigfoot. Tomorrow night, Hopkinsville Brewing Company Bigfoot Howl and Holler Contest is going to start at 6:30. $10 to enter the contest, but the feeling of howling like Bigfoot, that is priceless. My name

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0: I wanted to bring my take on real coffee to the community. When I got my Toyota BZ, I realized it had something special, the space to create a mobile espresso bar. But I'm not the only one chasing my dream. For some, that means making a statement. That's where the CHR comes in. Others like to take the path less traveled, and the BZ Woodland helps them chart their own course.
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When was the last time you went to see a wrestling show? 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

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So much fun. They interact so much with the fans, and they've got a game tomorrow afternoon. Also, the next Saturday, which is June 27th, that's going to be their final home game of the season. And we would love for you to be there with your family on us. You got a chance to win 4 tickets when you text the word football to 43414.

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0: feels like it's been around for at least a month, but summertime officially arrives this weekend, and Silo Park Summer Kickoff Party is happening at Old Glory Distilling tomorrow, all day, starting at noon until 9 o'clock. 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

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That sounds like the most fun this weekend so far. It's going to start at 6:30.

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1: 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I don't need the pollen count or the darn tootin' moon phase.
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0: What time zone am I on? What country am I in?
1: It doesn't matter. It's 5 o'clock somewhere.
0: It's always on 5 in Margaritaville, come to think of it.
1: Yeah, I heard that.
0: You've been there, haven't you?
1: Yes, sir.
0: I've seen your boat there.
1: I've been to Margaritaville a few times.
0: All right. Well, that's good.
1: Stumble my way back.
0: Okay. Well, we just want to make sure you can keep it between the navigational beacons.
1: Between the buoys. I got it.
0: All right. Well, it's 5 o'clock. Let's go somewhere.
1: I'm ready. Crank it up.
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Real friends, real country, Beaver 100.3, John Glass here. Happy Friday. Hoping you are having a good one out there in Beaver Country. Hope your day is going great. And if it's not, no worries. We only got a couple of hours left till the weekend. You got World Cup soccer on. You got a lot of fun things happening here in Clarksville. And we're going to break it all down this afternoon. We're going to start off with a little Nate Smith.

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know, when you think about your birthday, you're like, okay, what am I doing? Maybe going out to eat, maybe spending some time with friends, family, or maybe, if you're like me, you could be going to a Megan Moroney concert. Now, I haven't decided that I'm going to do this yet. I just noticed that she is playing at Bridgestone Arena on my birthday. So, is that a sign? Here's Megan Moroney, Beautiful Things on Beaver Country.

0: Real Friends, Real Country, Beaver 100.3. John Glass here with the Beaver Country Roundup, brought to you by Angela Blake with Shelter Insurance. So the Jelly Roll Bunny XO saga keeps taking left turns, U-turns, and all types of turns, if we're being honest. Both husband and wife made statements on the whole situation, dispelling a lot of the rumors of cheating online. Jelly Roll said at one of his concerts, "This is the only time I'm going to talk about this." None of those rumors online are true. I still love my wife. She's going to be my best friend for 10 and hopefully 20 more years. And then Bunny XO had a podcast where she says Jelly and Bunny still plan on having a baby together. Look, I don't know how that relationship works, but hey, it's really none of my business. But on to more fun things. Have you heard of Freddie the World Cup fan? He's from Germany. He made it over to America, and he is completely embracing the American lifestyle, trying all types of food, going to Walmart, Waffle House, and even Bucky's. And apparently, he's a big fan of Ella Langley. They discovered her when he got over here, and he made it very apparent on his social media, which has gained a huge following, that he is Ella Fella. And she caught wind of that, sent him a bunch of stuff to his hotel room along with his friends. So he took pictures of him wearing boots, jeans, cowboy hat. He even got to go to an Ella Langley concert and meet her himself. So that is a really cool story. If you haven't seen it, it's at FreddieLA7 on Twitter, Facebook, and all the other social medias. Really cool story. And that is your Beaver Country Roundup, brought to you by Angela Blake with Shelter Insurance.
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I think you can watch it on, what is it, Vox, ABC? Somewhere on the television, though.

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3: On your way home, we have three accidents to report. The first one is in Clarksville on Trenton Road and Nemoore Road. Another one is on Guthrie and Oakland Road. In Hopkinsville, there is an accident on Pembroke Road and Oak Grove Road. Also, Oak Grove Dispatch is still reporting on the accident at I-24 eastbound, so do be careful heading in any of those directions. I'm Wesley Hall.
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Real Friends, Real Country, Beaver 100.3, John Glass here. It's a really cool story. Luke Combs gifting a record player to a class of third grade students who listened to his music during writing time. This is Carmel Elementary in Maine, and they like to listen to Luke Combs. It helps them get inspired, and I think that's really, really cool. Here's Luke Combs, Even Though I'm Leaving on Beaver Country.

So he is going to be one of the names at the star-studded performance on June 27th at Nissan Stadium. Alan Jackson's One More for the Road Tour. The hottest ticket in town. I think, like, entry price right now is around $650, and I've seen some over $1,000. Not in my budget, but if you

Morgan Wallen, don't we, on Beaver Country 100.3. John Glass here. Hey, don't forget, if you didn't get to go to CMA Fest, I'm sorry you didn't get to go. But you do have a chance to watch the three-hour special on ABC June 25th. It is CMA Fest presented by SoFi. And this is going to be really awesome. It's going on at 7 p.m. Central, 8 p.m.

0: Eastern. It's a 3-hour special hosted by Riley Green and Laura Spencer. 4 days of superstar performances in a jam-packed 3-hour television event. And we're talking Bailey Zimmerman. We're talking Blake Shelton. We're talking Carly Pierce, Cody Johnson, Jason Aldean, Jelly Roll, too many superstars to name, and you get to see them all from your air-conditioned house. It is going to be really cool. So make sure you tune in to ABC on June 25th, and then the next day on Hulu, it's CMA Fest presented by SoFi.
1: 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The first one is in Clarksville on Trenton Road and Nemore Road. In Hopkinsville, there is an accident on Pembroke Road and Oak Grove Road. Also, Oak Grove Dispatch is still reporting on the accident at I-24 eastbound, so do be careful heading in any of those directions. I'm Wesley Hall.
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Hey, did you know that Corey Kent, and he was a young artist just getting their start, made a very bold move asking to open for Toby Keith? Probably not at the point in his career where he's asking a guy like Toby Keith to, but said yes, got the call up, and the rest is history. Corey Kent, Cole Wetzel, Rocky Mount Low on Beaver Country.

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It's on Hulu the next day. Get ready. It's going to be an awesome one. Bailey Zimmerman, Shelby Silver.

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2: Are you ready?

0: Cloudy skies, getting down into the low 60s tonight, 64 your low. It's going to be a hot weekend, 89 on Saturday, mostly sunny, then some PM thunderstorms on Sunday, 88.
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1: 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Be careful heading that way. Back in Clarksville. Nemours Road on to Tiny Town Road is congested. And
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So did anybody go get a hoagie at Wawa yesterday? The lines were absolutely insane, man. I got to think they ran out of bread at some point. But yeah, I have not made my way over there. I'm going to let the crowd die out a little bit. You know, maybe get a little bit more of attentiveness to my sandwich. There's 40 people in line. They're going to have to be going quick, right? But everyone that I know that went said it was awesome. They really liked it and are super excited that it's in close.

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right, into the 5 o'clock hour we go, which means it is time for the weekend. Congratulations. You made it. You did it. Another week in the books. Another week in this thing that we call life, and that is something to celebrate. So let's celebrate with little Kenny.

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2: Both directions of traffic on the interstate in Oak Grove remains shut down due to a wreck around the 90-mile marker. And this is causing a pretty significant backup spilling into Clarksville as well. So avoid this area if you can at all. But other than that, no other reports of wrecks on the roadway this afternoon. I'm Dana Carmona.
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0: 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John Glass here with your Beaver Country weather update brought to you by Toyota of Hopkinsville. 64-year low tonight, partly cloudy skies. Then we do start to heat up a little bit over the weekend. 88 for your high on Saturday, 89 on Sunday.
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John Glass here. Don't forget, you got your Beaver Country Roundup, the last one of the week, coming up at 6:50. So if you want to stay up to date with the country music news going on in the world, that's the place. Thanks to our good friends at Angela Blake with Shelter Insurance. Jenny-

0: time, same place. You know the deal. We'll be right here. Catch you later. Peace.
1: Both directions of traffic on the interstate in Oak Grove remains shut down due to a wreck around the 90-mile marker. And this is causing a pretty significant backup spilling into Clarksville as well. So avoid this area if you can at all. But other than that, no other reports of wrecks on the roadway this afternoon. I'm Dana Carmona.
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Ella Langley, Be Her on Beaver Country 100.3. My name is John Glass. I'm out. I will catch you on the flip side. I will see you when I see you, which will be Tuesday. Same

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1: What's wrong, Ryan?
0: I missed the concert last night at Downtown Commons. I didn't even know it was happening.
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0: 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May is Military Appreciation Month, and it is officially over as of Sunday. And if you're looking for an easy way to just show your appreciation to our military and their families, can I make a pitch to you here? It's B-Dub. Every year I get on my motorcycle and I ride thousands of miles to raise money for Fisher House Foundation. I've been aware of them since about 2018, been raising money for the last 3 years. This is year number four of the ride. We've raised over $60,000 in the last three. I set a very ambitious goal to raise 50 grand this year. And the ride starts July 26th. The goal is to get as close to the number before we ride, just to make the ride itself easier. You can go to bdubslongestride.com and make a donation to Fisher House Foundation. If you've got an extra $10, an extra $20, if you got $100, that'd be awesome. But every dollar counts to get towards this goal. If everybody listening that hears this message right now goes to bdubslongestride.com, clicks on donate, and makes your donation, we'll hit our goal, like today. So I know that's a lot to ask. I know time's a little tight. But if you've got an extra few bucks, it could go a long way to our military families. BDubsLongestRide.com.
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2: 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I don't need the pollen count or the darn tootin' moon phase.
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2: Well, thanks, but what am I going to complain about now?
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0: At Beaver 100.3, it's more than just great country music. 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

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Congratulations to Lisa Newman of Guyton, Georgia. Just scored herself $250 in free gas. We're doing another winner next Friday.

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1: Apparently, men now want privacy urinals, which is adorable because half of us still refuse to wash our hands. More on that coming up.

0: This is Beaver 100.3. There's a new AI-designed men's bathroom concept that's going viral right now. And honestly, it looks like a therapist designed it after one bad experience at the stadium. Every urinal gets its own little private stall now. You know, like a VIP lounge for your bladder. It's B-Dub. Apparently, the goal is to eliminate that weird, unspoken dude code where every guy walks in pretending he suddenly became fascinated by ceiling tiles. You know the move. Eyes up. No sudden movements. Absolutely no conversation. We're basically horses in neighboring trailers. But the funniest part, guys online are rejecting it because they don't want more privacy. They just want to be farther away from the dude absolutely fighting for his life in the stall next door. Which honestly feels fair. Nothing humbles you faster than standing in a urinal while somebody behind door number three is reenacting the collapse of a Taco Bell.
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